0: you be thinking?
1: Hey, let's look this off.

0: John, buddy?
1: Yeah, what's up?
0: You got one of the gators for garbage?
1: No, I'm still picking

0: 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Company 2 Area 2 to respond. 2013 KC86 for dispatch 2012. Respond, 2013. 33 is signal 2, 2013 is reported to be the dead end of Lincoln and Hancock.
1: First fire alarm at the High Regency, 1717 Motor Parkway, off Blydenburg Road. 2014 is that time.

Parkway. He's directing the alarm company for a zone 0 general fire and a fourth floor room 436 general fire.

0: We'll find the chauffeur that will bring this here for fireworks. So there's a block, we'll move him down a little bit. I got him over there. Where's the phone?
1: Mike, it's in the beginning of the dirt road.
0: Just tell him to move it back at the Peter Nelson Park side on the grass if he wants to. I got him. That's where they're going right now. Brad, pick up your phone.

0: 32-33. 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Currently putting the hose on it now.
1: Ronnie, you gonna need the engine?
0: Negative. 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The last house is dead end.
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2: All right, Chief. Chief, if you can determine what device went off up there.
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1: 2024.
2: Okay, we disconnected the light frame, so we're all good here.
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0: 420-330. 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
1: Okay, it was a vanity mirror light ballast that burned. We disconnected. We're venting out the room right now. We can give a 2-5 for men and quarters. Myself, 32 and 40 will remain on scene.
0: Affirm. 25 quarters, remain on scene, that is 25.

Hey, signal 16, 59-year-old female with abdominal pain, 1 Charlie 6, number 87 Riley Street, that's between Altmar Avenue and Bayshore Road. Time now is 20:31, dispatch. Riley Street, that's between Altmar Avenue and Bayshore Road, 20:31, dispatch. 20.

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You looking for 52? Here it goes. He just come over to my big pick.

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30. I was 32 and 11. 160 Adams Avenue, Miami, left on Boston. Yeah, 21-09.

0: 3032. 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
1: I got the detector, but the building is not evacuated. I have a slight haze from dust and whatnot, but we should do okay with the units that are about to pull up. We'll see.
2: .203-30, signal 4 with Salem units on scene and in the route.
0: Narcy, snowfall holding with units on the road at 21.

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0: 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Have a good night.
1: 10-4. Thank you. 25.

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0: The way I came from is open, but let's go the other way is closed.

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0: No, we don't have access to them tonight.
1: Access. They're digital now.

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0: 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I'm at the, one of the baseball fields. Pick up Jim. 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
1: Too late.
0: Walking right out right now. He's got a key response system.

Sub Ambulance. Gray 41-year-old. Female 626 Alpha 8 in front of E Town, 32 Wheeler Road of McGrath and Munson Street. Repeating 4. Exchange Ambulance, mutually choice of pop-up ambulance. Gray 41-year-old. Female 626 Alpha 8 in front of E Town, 32 Wheeler Road of Munson Street and McGrath, 2147.

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Route 110.

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1: Did they give any location in the mall?
0: Well, yeah, a long couple of hours. 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
2: Delta 20.
1: Handle to meet the boat.
2: Yeah, I'll be going to be wrapping up here at Southside in about another minute or so, but we'll handle it.
1: Which copy 20 is going to handle?
3: Burl copies.

Springfield Fire Department, automatic commercial fire alarm at the Barnes & Noble, 842 eastbound Sunrise Service Road off Manor Lane. Waiting for a Bayshore fire. Automatic commercial fire alarm at Barnes & Noble, 842 eastbound Sunrise Service Road off Manor Lane, 2233, fire command.

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1: A combination to an office with an analyst.
2: All right, stand by, Chief. I'm checking the SIDS information now.
1: Thank you.

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0: flow alarm in the stock room. 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
1: All right, report to C2252.

0: 2 after investigation, we made entry to the back stock room. System was serviced today. There is a negative water flow and the alarm is reset and holding. You'll see the 4 and 25 of the houses.
1: All right, signal 4 and 25 of the houses. Alarm reset and holding 2259. And Chief, I contacted the first contact and the SIDS, left a message, no call back.
0: 10-4.

0: 32. Now spouse has been secured, as well as the building. Mark Sharp, car 314 on two paper. 525, all issues.
1: I knocked box secured, sector 314, 25 of the remaining units, and 2302. Chief, that code, what's that to? Just the interior door or the door to the fire alarm system?
0: The code I had sent you is going to be to the interior office door where the panel is held.
1: All right, I'll update the business information.
0: Thank you.

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What are you making out of there? 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It's all clear out here.

Messenger, Huntington Avenue Fire Department, on the area, 2350, 013, number 18, Algonquin Drive, 1502, Eastern Lake. East Huntington Manor is 013, 18, Algonquin Drive, 2349, Inspector.

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1: There you go.
0: You want us to come in off of Osage or Maroki?

Central Fire Department, residential structure fire, 45 Ocean Avenue, between Gibson Street and London Place, Pickford Bayshore. See residential structure fire, 45 Ocean Avenue.

0: 310.
1: Got smoke, John. It's going to be a back house behind 45 Ocean.
0: Alright, you got smoke showing on a detached structure behind 45 Ocean 0014.
1: Looks like the green line's going to be in operation.
0: At 0014. Four.

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1: On the air, Chief.
0: I'm going to be on the east side of the street behind my car. Long driveway.
2: Airborne.
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0: Roger, kill one.
1: 5 second engine. 0018 hydrogen in front of number 4141 Ocean 30 to Chief. Alright, 2 units to 1-3, I got John C. Another unit calling 310.
2: Go
3: Chief.
2: We got the stretch. 317, I need tools in the back. We're going to have to open up.
3: 747, 21.
1: 7 at 0019.

0: 4:30.
1: Roger. All
0: right. At the time, we have a 40x30 rear residence. So the exterior fire extends up and into the walls. We still have a decent amount of smoke showing interior. Our cruiser opening up, checking for extent.
1: Report received at 0025. Chief, just to confirm, it's going to be a residence detached.
0: Yeah, affirmative. It looks like to be a boathouse to the rear with an apartment in it. We do have one line stretched in charge.
1: All right, one line stretched in charge at 0026.

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1: 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Just a slow condition interior. 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
0: Report received 0043.

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1: 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Rep is on scene. 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

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Spotter hot scene requested 318, number 11, Meadow Beach West, with the 50 for road. 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

16 will not be in play here. We already have this conscious power ladder blocking the driveway along with one of the fire brigades. And it's still going.

Southbound Spider Department on the airway, signal 16, difficulty breathing. At the right engine of 18, which is your lane, off the Walmart side, left is off 3.9, to 5.9.

Romansville MFOR, Adel subject is open mental status at 19 Avenue D, cross street of Hermark Lane, Steve Romansville, A. Adel subject open mental status at 19 Avenue D, time now is 3.

Mobile Signal 3015, EMC and visuals are needed for a battle subject open mental status at 19 Avenue D. Located on Fermont Lane, EMC for Mobile Signal 3015, EMC visuals are needed 10 hours 4 5.

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Second alarm. Ground Fall 17 Bravo 4, 407 Providence Road. 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
1: Send one BLS crew to CI for the mutual aid because we think they have ALS on scene. 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
0: So, crew 12?
1: Sir.
0: Awesome, 520.

0: Dispatch 15 responding to the Falls ALS unit. I'm just going to confirm that ALS is on scene for that first alarm for the mutual aid.
1: 15, I got you in route 521, that's correct.

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0: a 24-year-old female maternity, 24 Delta 3, 79 Washington Street between Bennett and Drexel Avenue. Repeating, exchange any plans with a 24-year-old female maternity, 24 Delta 3, 79 Washington Street between Bennett and Drexel Avenue, 0747.
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Center, second alarm, a 4-year-old male, respiratory, 6 Delta 4, in the Austin at Verizon, 1130 Lincoln Avenue, off Church Street, in Holbrook, second alarm,

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The faulty detected and decided to hook back up to the system.

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Subject leading number 2 Village Hill Drive, off the Denver Park. 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
1: All right, so we're going down to Bagatelle, getting on.

0: HOV, east and west is clear. 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
1: Hi, Temple. Just looking at the notes from county. The county just put in 908 as canceling. So they have a call.
0: Oh, all right. We'll go to here and head over to the other one.
1: Affirmative. We're going to Village Hill at 840.

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Location is 41 Saxon Avenue in the North Maintenance Garage. 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
0: 3057.
1: What's the 22?
0: 41 Saxon Avenue between Union and the railroad.
1: Okay. We responded momentarily.
0: Affirmative.
1: 0-30.
0: 3-1-30.
2: Alright, so the workshop is going to be, it has no number to it. 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
2: Yeah, it's going to be, it's the door is labeled North Maintenance Shop.

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0: 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Can we get the timeout run number, please?
1: Timeout 935, and the incident number is 630.
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0: zero, Sam.
1: 2-0.
0: Yeah, you can for 15. Roger, we going good, Sam. Just 1 second.
1: Alright, 15 is coming down the stairs. 2 hours away.
0: Okay, oh, okay, never mind. Sorry.
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1: Crews, were able to zero the entire building out. We were able to get the alarm reset. It's holding. 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Technical is going to be 314. 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
0: 10-15.

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1: Did not notify the chief.
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1: It's another exchange unit that has the open mic. 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

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Commercial fire alarm, Peter Pan Diner, 999 Westbound Sunrise Service Road off of Ackerson Boulevard, 1051, fire come out.

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0: Just confirm men's room. We're going to go for a reset.
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1: Yes, sir.
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0: Okay. 286 is Pfizer.
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1: 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Hold your crew, please. Zero 30, get a hold with the 1-1.
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1: All right, I was vaping in the men's room. Alarm is reset and holding. Spoke to ownership. They're again going to have the alarm company come in and relocate the smoke head to hopefully prevent further activations. Negative check the car. You can mark the chief in service in the bill.
0: 1103.

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Roger, I'll answer that part on the 219 is the following number. Week services for Diane Cesaro, wife of wife members, thank you, Roger. Today is 2-5-2-7-19. Barrel, small, 10:30 a.m. at St. Patrick's Cemetery. Today is tonight, all members being carried around 6 p.m. tonight through Friday, and 4 p.m. on Saturday. 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

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At 11:31, dispatch.

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0: 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He's caution in the parking lot. 20, thank you.
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0: 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Do you still want me to head on the ambulance and complete the crew, or just head over with the medic car?
1: Daniel, picking you up.
0: Yeah, but you got it.

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0: 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Yeah, no officers, 5-2. 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

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Repeating for Bayshore mutually to Islip, monitor the scene for residential structure fire 18, Makia Drive, Oak Grand Avenue and Chelsea Drive, 1255, fire come out.

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5 1 8 7 1 8 0 6 3 7 8 6 Number 6, Kilmer Avenue, Omaha.

0: standby to structure fire in Greenview Village, the Kia Drive off of Grant Avenue. I'm repeating for exchange. Standby for a structure fire. Greenview Village, 18 the Kia Drive off Grant Avenue, 1258.
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2: Alright, Kyle, let's run down to your mutual aid. 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

Squad Pollard 24 on the work in 13-9. 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

0: got two lines stretched, one in operation. 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

0: activation, manpower is needed for a structure fire at Greenview Village, 18 Kia Drive, of Grand Avenue. Repeating, exchange reactivation, manpower is needed for a structure fire at Greenview Village, 18 Kia Drive, off of Grand Avenue, 13-0.
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2: All right, 10-4, do we have anybody quarters?
1: Not yet, but Terrence was notified.

0: What units do I have on this assignment?
1: Just 20 and 1, 21 and 15 on 2 to the scene.
0: Affirmative, 27 1, 27 17.
2: 1.
0: Do you need us to break from driver training to come assist with the fire?
2: Negative, you guys can remain in service. We have myself 20, 15, and you also have 343 on scene, so you guys can stay available.
0: Affirmative, advise us on some changes.

the apartment. Complete negative. Primary's on the first floor below the fire floor. Complete negative 13-1.

0: 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They'll be responding forthwith. She's going to call back with an ETA. Are you also going to need National Grid?
1: Stand by. Let me just check the gas.
0: Stand by.

0: Got you. You can go with abusing the Air National Grid.
1: 24116, man.
0: All right, 10-4, yes. PSCNG will fall back with an ETA. I'll start the grid for you now.
2: All right, 10-4.
1: You can go signal 4 the alarm. We've got fire under control. Just open it up and check for hot spots now.
0: Ball units operating at 18 to Kia Drive, 204 Authority, command at 1313.

0: They are sending a truck out. Their ETA is within the half hour, but will likely be there before then.
1: Can I repeat that?
0: National Grid was notified. They didn't give me an ETA. They said they aim for within the half hour, but it should be before then.
1: Roger, thank you. Also, I have Fire Marshal on scene requesting arson himself.
0: Dad Boy Marshal on scene and requesting arson to 1350.
1: All secondary searches are complete negative.
0: Secondary is complete negative at 1315. Should you give a priority for arson?

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1: Hey, so all units on a 5. Fire squad.
0: Now 5 doctors. Okay. 20 at 13:70.

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1: 3228.
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1: 4565, getting released by ICE.
0: Brentwood 525 at 1333.

0: you guys still available?
1: Yeah, I'm on driver training. I'm available.
0: All right, careful. Roman coming up there.
1: My apologies. Can you just repeat that?
0: Yeah, Brentwood's just coming up Beta Cover headquarters.
1: All right, right direct. Thank you.

First up, Big Stick, number 7, Randolph Drive, Wilson Villageville Drive. Number 7, Randolph Drive, Wilson Villageville Drive. No, on, all coming.

0: You're on, command.
1: So run number and timeout.
0: Sure, timeout's going to be 12:56. Run number is 522. Timeout 1256. Run number is 522.
2: Roger.

0: 46.
1: Twenty is an ALS ambulance. We remain with 327-15 and 343 on. You can release runway to standby. Thank you.
2: Thank you. 1346.

0: with a driver and an EMT. 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
1: Five, can you get that? 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

Lauderdale Fire Department, signal 16 for the duty crew. 65-year-old male with chest pain, number one country view lane with a cross of Fox Run Court, 1349.

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0: Deval, one member being evaluated right now for exhaustion.
1: Roger, 1352.

0: 1355. Just be advised, Park Avenue is closed going north to the hospital at the railroad tracks due to the gas leak. 20, thank you.
1: 0031.
0: Yeah, Chief.
1: I'm guessing it's all the volley crew, all remaining at 528.

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1: Roger, Steve Tarantino over to the Fire Marshal, 1402.

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0: 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Your pleasure to release the terrace?
1: Yeah, 10-4. 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
0: 20, 14 or so.

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She called up here stating her alarms are going off. She has no idea why. It's been less than an hour, so signed up and set it, and it still won't go off. 10-4.

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1: 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I got one EMT with

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I can start a fire department, a commercial automatic fire alarm. At 715 Ninth of Avenue off Wigaroo and Poplar. It'd be right in Paris. Commercial automatic. At the Alexander Reyes

0: Dave, just a heads up, the call came in through Alert Security. And supposed to be from the real estate office. Not 100% sure if that's the name of the system.
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Any Eagles now 15, 10 Delta 2, 113 Greenwood Court over Hunter Avenue at 1546, dispatch 51.

0: Take go 21 on Papa Street, and then it's going to be a pull station. So we'll just do an investigation real quick, get some information on the building.
1: Morning.
0: I'll take 3 only. 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
0: That's Prime Minister Chief.
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0: 911. Marine 5 is 10 minutes at number 43. For a change, he's been from the Charlie 1. Marine 5 is 10 minutes at number 43.
1: Took the call direct from a man, Chris, stating he thought the building was going to fall down and the facade was falling off the building to the rear of the fire headquarters. He is remaining on.

0: 17 was on scene.
1: That's Bremen, Chief 317 on scene, 16-06.

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0: 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The area is being cordoned off. Time all units at 4525.
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Repeating for Dixel, Seagull 16, number 2, Langan 4, Alpha Kalman Road, 4 Rescue, Medic to respond at 1648, 537.

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1: Yeah, it looks like something to put out.

Brian Wood, a signal 23 Delta drowning call, 82 Morton Street between Jefferson and Washington Avenues. 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Company 2 area, all companies. 32, you're responding. 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
1: Yeah, 33.
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0: Okay.

0: Blue Sea Bear on the road. Yeah, we're all the chiefs on the road, including 30.
1: I was all with the chief only.
0: Okay, you got 18 coming in also.
1: That corner, the corner from Washington is packed. So 18, you can take it back.
0: Have fun.

0: right, Sarah, you come in and I'll poke it up. That's all the apparatus you have. You only have an EMP at Company 2, Bill Drive.
1: All right, 20, signal 4, this is possibly an arm.
0: Signal 4 at 17.
1: Out of the water. They're working on
2: it. Yeah, 5 feet, 21. 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

0: 31. 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Sounds like they're going to be going down towards you. 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
1: Heavy rescue truck to respond. It's to the pizzeria at 217 East Main Street off of Cotton Place. Repeating 4 West IFA Bay, 24 on East, 23 to Babylon. Heavy rescue truck to respond. Turn MBA in front of the pizzeria, 217 East Main Street off of Cotton Place, 1703, just 551.

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Lake Services for Diane Cruzada, Michael 79 McConnell. Burial Friday, 10:30 at St. Patrick's Cemetery. 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And your duty officer this evening is 2473. 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

0: It went through, but did we get a unit on the road?
1: That's affirmative. We have 3422 and we're out about 5 minutes out.
0: Affirm. Just advise them when they get on scene, just stretcher and again to the rear of the house.
1: They were advised.
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1: 3-tag 1 in route, 1734, thank you.

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0: Step 4. You got a third assistant chief responding.

Sound sunrise. Sorry, the ramp to southbound.

0: 8937 Fire Department on the air with a signal 15. 65-year-old male 6, 26 Charlie 2. In a gray Chevy in the parking lot of the BMW, 600 Sunrise Highway between Pine Avenue and the Robert Moses, 1745 to Sacramento 51.
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Greenlawn Avenue on Valley Street, Street, 10, 17, 54.

0: 6-16 automatic. 1221-1221, Connecticut Avenue between South Lawn and Bayonne. Speaking with the CI Fire Department, signal 13 automatic. 1221 Connecticut Avenue between South Lawn and Bayonne. 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

0: 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I only got 2715 in route.
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0: would you be able to give me the actual address for where the head was activated?
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Spotted following 019 on your company tone in the following announcement. 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

Bravo 5, Palm 16 for the duty crew at all females, 635 on scene requesting a Dunkin' Donuts, 5050 Niskasset Highway off Old Town Road and Arrowhead Lane, 1907.

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1: Correct, Dad. 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
0: Cap 11, 4th Avenue.
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Charles 605, Baldwin Hill 16, first subject from Conti. Number 9, Southside Drive. Up at the far shore. Repeating for Dixel, Sigal 16, for a subject on Conti, number 9, Parkside Drive, up at the far shore. All right to Medic, to respond at 1924.

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Romeo with 8 seconds, signal 16. At number 156 stage lane, that's between Bayberry Lane and Redwood Lane. 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